love you. The Saxolettes, I love you. My chiffon is wet, darling. My chiffon is wet. My wig is wet. I am tired. I can't. I am lost in all this. I'm overwhelmed. My God. Okay, but you have to help me. You have to get up here and dance. You have to get up. Come on. Come on, help me.

0: the mountains of Peru, but there's no place like London.
1: No, there's no place like London.
2: Mr. Todd?
1: You are young. Life has been kind to you.

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At the top of the hole sit a privileged few, making mock of the vermin in the lower zoo, turning beauty into filth and greed. I too have sailed the world and seen its wonders, for the cruelty of men is as wondrous as Peru.

0: everything all right, Mr. Todd?
1: 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In these once familiar streets, I feel shadows.

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Then there was nothing but to wait

0: lady, sir. Did she succumb?
1: Oh, that was many years ago. I doubt if anyone would know.
2: I'd like to thank you, Anthony. If you hadn't spotted me, I'd be lost on the ocean still.
0: Will I see you again?
2: You might find me if you like. Around Fleet Street, I wouldn't wonder.
0: Until then, my friend.
3: There's a hole in the world like a great black pit. It's filled with people who are filled with shit and the vermin of the world inhabit.

0: 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You gave me such a fright, I thought you was the ghost of a minute. Can't you sit, sit you down, sit? All I meant is that I haven't seen a customer for weeks. Did you come in for a pie, sir? Don't forgive me if me head's a little vague.
1: What was that?
0: But you think we had the plague? From the way that people keep avoiding?
1: No, you don't.
0: Heaven knows I try, sir. But there's no one comes in even to inhale. Right you are,

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What a dine in the street, Mrs. Mooney has a pie shop. Does her business, but I noticed something weird. Lately all her neighbours' cats had disappeared. Have to hand it to her, what a course. Enterprise, popping pussies into pies. Wouldn't do in my shop. Just the thought of it's enough to make you sick. And I'm telling you, them pussy cat is quick. No denying times is hard, sir. Even harder than the worst boys in London. Only Lord and nothing more.

0: You got room over the shop, and you? Times are so hard once you rent it out.
1: People think it's haunted.
0: Haunted?
1: Yeah. No, to say they're wrong. You say years ago, something happened out there. Something not very nice.

0: was his crime?
1: Foolishness.
2: He had this wife, you see. Pretty little thing.

0: Would no one have mercy on her?
1: So is you, Benjamin Barker.
0: No, not Barker. That man is dead. It's Todd now. Sweeney Todd. And he will have his revenge.

0: Mum, could you tell me whose house this is?
1: That's quite Judge Turpin's house, that is.
0: And the young lady who resides there?
1: Oh, that's Joanna. He's pretty little warmed. Keeps her snug, he does. All locked up. So don't you go trespassing there. I wish I could whip him for you. Or any other young man with mischief on his mind.
2: How would you like a little muff, dear? A little jig jig, a little bounce around the bush. Would you like to push me parsley? It looks to me, dear, like you've got plenty there to push.

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1: Pirelli's activate your root, sir.
0: Keep it off your boots, sir, reach right through.
1: Yes, go. Pirelli's use a ball of it. Legs in the love it. Floors do too.
2: I am Adolfo Pirelli, the king of the barbers, the barber of kings. Hey, buongiorno, good day. I blow you a kiss. And I, the so famous Pirelli, I wish it to Noah who has the nerve to say my elixir is piss. Who says this?
3: I do. I'm Mr. Sweeney Todd of Fleet Street. I have opened a bottle of Pirelli's elixir, and I say to you that it is nothing but an errant fraud concocted from piss and ink. And furthermore, Signor, I've serviced no kings. Yet I wager that I can shave a cheek with 10 times more dexterity than any street mountebank.
4: You hear this foolish man? Now, please, you will see how he will regret the years of folly.
3: Who's for a free shave?
5: Will Beadle Bamford be the judge?
4: Glad, as always, to oblige my friends and neighbours. 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

Now, signorini, signori, we mix at the ladder, but first you gather on, signorini, signori, you look in a man who have had the glory to share with the Pope, Mr. Sweeney. Whoever, I beg your pardon, you'll probably say it was only a cardinal. Nope, it was the Pope. To shave the face, to cut the hair, required a grace, required a flair. For if you slip, you nick the skin, you clip the chin, you rip the lip a bit beyond a repair.

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He take the skill, he take the brains, he take the will.

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5: It's not much of a chair, it'll do. Was my poor Albert's chair. Seen it all day long, it did. Off his leg give out with the gout.
6: Why doesn't the beadle come? Before the week is out. That's what he said.
5: Oh, he says the week's out. It's only Tuesday.

0: quiet.
1: And the judge, when do we get to him?
0: Aren't you thinking nothing else? Always brooding away on your wrongs. What happened, heaven knows how many years ago.

0: I have news for you, my friend. 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
1: Oh, sir, happy news indeed.
0: Strange, though. When I offered myself to her, she showed a certain reluctance.
2: Excuse me, my lord. 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
1: Fret not, though, my lord, I know a place, my lord, a barber, my lord, of skill.

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1: Baba, take me to him. Mr. Toad?
2: At your service. An honor to receive your patronage, my lord.
1: You know me, sir.
2: Who in this wide world does not know the great Judge Turpin? What may I do for you today, sir? Stylish trimming of the hair. Soothing skin massage. Sit, sir. Sit.
1: You see, sir, a man infatuated with love, her ardent and eager slave. So fetch the pomade and palmist stone and lend me a more seductive tone, a sprinkling perhaps of French cologne. But first, sir, I think

0: says revenge can't be taken in.
1: Make haste, and if we won't, you'll be commended, sir.
0: My lord. And who may it be said is your intended, sir?
1: My ward.
2: And pretty as he was.
3: Pretty as a mother.
0: Pretty women, fascinating, sipping coffee, dancing. Pretty women are a wonder. Pretty women.

0: letter writing,
1: flower picking,
0: weather watching, how they make a man sing. Proof of heaven as you're living. Pretty women, sir, pretty women.
2: Mr. Todd, you have to help me. Mr. Todd, please.
3: Out.
2: Mr. Todd!
3: Out!
4: All this shouting and running about. What's happened?
3: I had him! His throat was bare beneath my hand. No, I had him! His throat was there and he'll never come again.
5: Is he now? Hush, love, hush. I'll keep telling you.
3: When?
5: What's your rush?
3: Why did I wait? You told me to wait. Now he'll never come again. There's a hole in the world like a great black pit, and it's filled with people who are filled with shit, and the vermin of the world inhabit it.

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There's the one staying put in his proper place, and the one with his foot in the other one's face. Look at me, Mrs. Lovett, look at you. No, we all deserve to die. Even you, Mrs. Lovett, even I. Because the lives of the wicked should be made brief.

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Two, sir. Welcome to...

0: sir! 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
1: No one's in the chair. Come on, come on! Sweeney's waiting. I want you, bleeders.
0: You, sir! Anybody!
1: Gentlemen, I don't be shy.

0: infiel.
1: Get him back, even as he gloats. In the meantime, I'll practice on less honorable throats. And my

0: That's all very well, but what are we going to do about him?
1: Later on, when it's dark, we'll take you to some secret place and bury it.
0: Oh, yeah. Of course we could do that. Don't suppose he's got any relatives going to come poking me looking for him?
2: Seems a downright shame.
3: Shame.
2: Seems an awful waste. Such a nice plump fruit.

0: if you get my drift. Seems an awful waste. I mean, with the price of meat, what it is, when you get it, if you get it.
1: Ah.
0: Good, you got it. Take, for instance, Mrs. Mooney at a pie shop. Business never better, using only pussycats and toast. Now a pussy's good for maybe 6 or 7 at the most. And I'm sure they can't compare as far as taste.
2: Mrs. Lovett, what a charming notion,
0: well,
2: eminently practical and yet appropriate
0: waste
2: as always. Mrs. Lovett, how I've lived without you all these years, I'll never know.
0: Think
2: how
0: about delectable. It. Lots of other gentlemen are soon
2: also
0: becoming for a shame.

0: These are desperate times, Mrs. Lovett. Desperate measures are called for.
1: Here we are, hot out of the oven.
2: What is that?
3: It's priest. Have a little priest.
2: Is it really good?
3: Sir, it's too good, at least. Then again, they don't come, it's in all the flesh. So it's pretty fresh.
2: Awful lot of fat.
3: Only where it's at.
2: Haven't you got poet or something like that?
3: No, you see, the trouble with poet is how do you know it's deceased? Try the priest. Lawyer's rather nice.
2: If it's for a price.
3: Order something else though to follow, since no one should swallow it twice.
2: Anything that's lean?
3: Well then, if you're British and loyal, you might enjoy Royal Marine. Anywhere it's clean,

0: 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More like vicar.
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2: It's green.
0: The history of the world, my love.
1: Save a lot of graves, do a lot of relatives' favours.
0: Is those below serving those up above?
1: Everybody shaves, so there should be plenty of flavours.
0: How gratifying.

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0: Corre Lola Corre. 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
1: Wenn ich jetzt sterben würde, was würdest du machen?
2: Ich würde ihn nicht sterben lassen.
3: I don't believe in trouble. I don't believe in pain. I don't believe there's nothing left but running here again. I don't believe in promise. I don't believe in chance. I don't believe you can resist the things that make no sense. I don't believe in silence, 'cause silence seems so slow. I don't believe in energy, if tension is too low. I don't believe in panic, I don't